Located at the corner of Mariosa Street and Rizal Avenue, St. Calvin is

I'm going to have a country around, and I'm going to have a country around.

from Gorham, West Virginia, some of the building building lots of wonderful financial and exact order. You can also try the political system by where and you can take them to Boston buses. Just a reminder to everyone, only 18 years old and about 10 years old to work in any of the BCL suburbs. And there you have it. Now we're taking lots of wonderful financial for the first number. We have 11. And the second number is 330. Again, I will give you lots of one combination for the 2 p.m. draw of 11 and 30 in exact order. Liberty Vintage Press is coming up at the next day, nothing but a bad line. You're something exciting for all the ancient foods. We're begging for contest and pizza so far as I know. And the third half of the article happened. Do you have a creative mind and a working vibe? Then get ready for the busiest outfit to send in the link to the making contest. This is your chance to create the next iconic campaign for your favorite busiest and drop-up growing games and win up to 75,000 pesos per tagline. There's a week in June. Buy at least 100 pesos worth of drop-up growing game tickets corresponding to the game in your tagline contest entry. Take a clear photo of your ticket as proof of purchase. Snap a selfie with your local ticket. Write your original tagline in English or Tagalog. Scan a QR code to submit your entries. Here are some important reminders. Each tagline must be original. Must be 5 words max. Know an appropriate language. Include a short explanation of your tagline. And remember, one ticket purchase equals one tagline entry. Who can join? All individuals 18 years old.

0: able combination, and an arm of hand on breath gold, old hand on vitamin C.
1: I'm not going to be able to do that.

those islands were the fifth important islands of various islands in the Dalsua. We can by forming the most government years, it is an entirely a huge organization and the also scientific activity that combines with the almost and maps the old center of Mulana. The last recommendation of Pilos and Amasura and Ilan Makuga, of where the most Pilos and the water debris, and political circumstances is a great electoral center schools, island protected landscape of three spaces and by the city. Sometimes I see that the Pilos of Sam, some of the ways of Amasura allows for getting in a collector, and you pay a guy who is called a Sorero, a police officer, to return island. Maybe see that look like

0: pricing for all accounts.
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saving for Emirates. Saudi Arabia, Qatar, and Kuwait. So not remain in anything about it, and let the capital with the most important address in your surprise stay at extra home. We are at this point as long as we see the locate and ready to work at home. Welcome to Lincoln and your play. So I will bring you a couple of an accommodation. This day on Libre and the Sleep and Wilson and Mama. This work on Libre and Medical. There is another thing that's new in the second element and you will move in. You are a new person of work on the side and also extension. Something also to the end. I'm going to go to the next one.

0: Another night, another Lotto Pa Premio. Lotto players, welcome to the 9 PM edition of the PCSO Lottery Draw this Saturday night, May 30, 2026. 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

0: First in line sa pagpapapremyo ang OG favorite ng lahat, ang Lotto 642. Wala pong nakaswerte ng jackpot prize last draw. So tonight's Lotto 642 jackpot prize is 10 million pesos, net of the agent's prize commission. Ma'am, please press that button and let's play Lotto 642. Lotto fans, 42 draw balls numbered 1 to 42 ang nasa loob ng ating draw machine. 6 lucky balls ang hintay nating piliin for the official Lotto 642 winning combination. Good luck, Lotto players! And the first number is 3. Huwag pong magpapaloko sa mga nagpapanggap na PCSO officials or employees at nagsasabing mabibigyan kayo ng tip ng mananalong numero. Scam po yan! The second number is 21. Pagkabili ng lotto tickets, mas maganda kung pipirmahan agad ang likod nito dahil mawala man po at manalo, kayo lamang po ang maaaring makapag-claim ng premyo. The third number is 2. Paalala po, only 18 years old and above are allowed to play the lotto games. 1 million pesos ang premyong paghati ng mga players na makakakuha ng 4 winning numbers. The fourth number is 14. Kung 5 winning numbers ang nasa ticket ninyo, 1.1 million pesos ang premyong paghatian. Ang Lotto 642 nagpapapremyo tuwing Martes, Huwebes at Sabado. The fifth number is 33. One more lucky number to complete our Lotto 642 winning combination para mapanalunan ng 10 million pesos jackpot. Sana kayo na pong susunod na maging Lotto Millionarium. And our sixth and final number is 1. Muli po, ang ating Lotto 642 winning numbers ngayong gabi ay 3, 21, 2, 14, 33, and 1 in any order for the jackpot prize of 10 million pesos, net of the agent's prize commission. Ang grandeng papremyo po ang susunod sa aming pagbabalik.
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1: 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Dahil sa PCSO, bawat taya may kawang gawa.
0: Grand papremyo, narito na po. Wala tayong jackpot winner last draw sa ating Grand Lotto 655 at ang jackpot prize ngayong gabi ay 45 million pesos, net of the agent's prize commission. Once again, ma'am, please press that button and let's play Grand Lotto 655. Grand Lotto fans, this time, 55 draw balls numbered 1 to 55 ang inihalo sa loob ng ating draw machine. At mag-isa lamang itong pipili ng 6 winning numbers. And our first number is 19. Sa mga jackpot pairing gifts ng Lotto, pag-atian equally ang jackpot prize kung dalawa o higit pa ang ating jackpot winners. The second number is 37. Dito naman sa Grand Lotto, 60 pesos ang panalo pag nagmatch ang 3 numbers ninyo sa winning combination. The third number is 21. 1.3 million pesos naman ang paghati ng lahat ng makakakuha ng 4 winning numbers sa Grand Lotto. And our fourth number is 39. Sakali namang 5 winning numbers ang nasa tickets ninyo, 1.4 million pesos ang paghatian na premyo. The fifth number is 9. Mga kalaro, tandaan po, huwag pong iutos sa mga batang pagbili ng tickets. Only 18 years old and above are allowed to play the Lotto games. And our sixth and final number is 22. Recapping tonight's Grand Lotto winning numbers, we have 19, 37, 21, 39, 9, and 22 in any order for the jackpot prize of 45 million pesos, net of the agent's prize commission. Lotto players, huwag na pong maglilipat ng channel o mag-browse na ibang website or pages dahil hindi pa po dyan syempre nagtatapos ang pagpapapremyo.
3: That's right, Tan. 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Pero bago yan, narito muna ang bagong pa-contest ng PCSO para sa inyo. 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

To continue our game night, 60 Lotto players na ang maglalaro at may chance manalo. FYI po, hindi pa rin napapanalunan ang first prize last draw na nasa mahigit 700,000 pesos. And to win this, kailangan lang mag-match ang 6 numbers nyo in exact order sa ating 6D Lotto winning combination tonight. Exciting din ang mga consolation prizes sa game na to, kaya huwag basta itapon ng ticket at baka consolation prize winner na kayo. At narito na ang 6D Lotto winning combination. The first number is 5. For the second number, we have 5. The third number is 4. The fourth number is 2. The fifth number is 9. And the sixth and final number is 7. Again, tonight's 6D Lotto winning combination is 5, 5, 4, 2, 9, and 7 in exact order. It's time for the lucky 3 numbers. So come on, let's play the 3D Lotto game. Dito po sa 3D Lotto, 4,500 pesos ang panalo ng 10 piso ninyo pag nag-match ang 3 numbers nyo sa mapipiling winning combination in exact order. 750 pesos or 1,500 pesos naman ang pwedeng mapanalunan kung nag-rambolito system play. Thrice daily ang 3D Lotto, that's every 2 p.m., 5 p.m. and 9 p.m. At eto na po ang ating 3D Lotto winning numbers. The first number is 3. For the second number, we have 6. And the third number is 5. Muli po ang ating 3D Lotto winning combination for the 9 p.m. draw, we have 3, 6, and 5 in exact order. For our last game this Saturday night, alamin natin ang lucky 2 numbers ng 2D Lotto game. To the Lotto players, 4,000 pesos per 10 peso play ang panalo pag nag-batch ang 2 numbers nyo sa ating winning combination in exact order. Kung nanalo naman via the Rambolito system play, 2,000 pesos ang may iuwi ninyo. Lotto winners, may 1 year po kayo to claim your prizes. At nakapili na ng 2D Lotto winning numbers. For the first number, we have 16. And the second number is 14. Recapping the 2D Lotto winning combination for the 9 p.m. draw, we have 16 and 14 in exact order.

0: sa pangalan ng ating Panginoong Hesus na aming tagapagligtas. Amen.
1: In the name of the Father, and of the Son, and of the Holy Spirit. Amen.
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